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1: 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So maybe that's a good thing. Maybe all of that was, I don't know, relationship related. Who knows? We'll play him now with Lainey.

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to the top, I've been out of shape, thinking out the box, I'm an astronaut. I blasted off the planet, rock to cause catastrophe, and it matters more because I had it. 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
8: We talk a lot about ultra-processed foods, but here's a new reason to pay attention. Harvard study just found that adults who eat the most ultra-processed foods had a nearly 60% higher risk of dementia. Now, here's a way of thinking about it that I think is important. For years, we've been told that if we can't stop at just one chip or cookie, it's a failure of willpower. But scientists who study this say that's not fair. These foods are deliberately engineered. The perfect mix of sugar, fat, additives. They make them irresistible. In other words, it's not that you're weak necessarily, it's that the food was designed to beat you. And that's worth knowing, because it takes the guilt out of it and puts the blame where it belongs. Keep in mind, almost 70% of what is on supermarket shelves is ultra-processed. What you should be doing is shopping for foods with the fewest ingredients possible. I'm Dr. Sanjay Gupta, helping you live a better life.
0: Here we go, Detroit. 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

0: Veronica's been married now for just about 2 weeks. And I'm just looking for excuses to play this music as much.
1: It's just going
0: to
1: play in my dreams when I'm retired.
0: I'm gonna ask Lauren first, but I'm coming to you at some point, Veronica.
1: Okay.
0: How much did you know that Michael was going to propose when he proposed?
2: Oh, God. I mean, I could read that man like a book. I pretended not to know. But he was going... There was a lot going on in our lives at that time. So I still say that I was surprised that it was going to happen. You know, like when I started to get the clues, I was like, oh, really? Now?
1: Yeah, when was the moment that it like clicked in your brain? You're like,
2: well, the moment
1: it
2: clicked, I had some ideas leading up to it, but we went home for Christmas. We were in New York City, and he had this wild hair that he wanted to go to the Empire State Building on Christmas Day. And for those of you who are new to our show, my husband and I, our first day, I used to work in the Empire State Building. We went up to the top, and I was like, and then we get to the Empire State Building on Christmas Day, and we had a million things to do. So this is totally out of the way. Like, the last thing we needed to be doing.
0: Right.
2: It was a completely foggy, hazy, warm Christmas in New York that year. We had living here in Detroit. We went home. And so everyone at the Empire State Building was like, don't pay to go up today. You're not going to see anything. It's foggy.
0: Right.
2: Go do something else. It's Christmas Day. We don't want to be here. And Michael's like, no, we're going. We're going. And I'm like, Michael, I mean... And then I was kind of like, okay. And then he was nervously going through the security thing, which I found out later. It's because he was asking the guy not to make him take his ring out of the pocket.
0: Right.
2: And the security guy understood, but he was like lagging there. And then we get up to the top and we're looking around. By the way, I don't like heights. So we're looking around and all of a sudden it happened. And it was beautiful. And I was still overcome with emotion. It was beautiful, even though I kind of had an idea that this is what we were doing.
0: Right.
2: It was still amazing. It was a wonderful moment.
0: Right. The day before I proposed to my wife, I took her dad out for Baker Square. Are you familiar with that? Mm-hmm. It used to be a chain. It's where you get pie.
2: Is there a song about that? Oh, no. I'm thinking of something.
0: There should be.
1: So you did this the day before
0: day
1: you
0: before
1: proposed.
0: I proposed.
1: Okay.
0: I knew he'd say yes. I knew he'd be okay with it, so I took him out. But I did that, and then Colleen was at like a...
2: Question. Did you know you were going to propose and you waited that long?
0: Yeah.
2: Or were you waiting for their answer and then just decided to...
0: No, I knew I was going to get a yes and I knew I was going to propose the next...
2: Nothing like waiting to the last moment. What if they said no?
0: They were going to say yes. And if they said no, I'd be like, I'm going to do it.
2: 24 hours.
0: I'm rocking a ring here, man. It's going to happen. And Colleen was out of town that day. She was at a bachelorette party or something like that, or a wedding shower or something in Madison, Wisconsin. So the next day, and here's the thing though, before she went on her little trip, I'm like, well, maybe I'll give you a ring holding my hand up like I'm going to make a phone call over the weekend.
2: So she knew.
0: Okay. And I'm getting to you in just a second, Veronica. 5 signs your boyfriend's about to propose. Number 1, he won't stop talking about the future.
1: Okay.
0: If any of these ring true.
1: It's so vague.
0: Okay. He's always nervous.
2: Yeah.
0: He starts cleaning up his look.
2: Oh.
1: Interesting.
0: Maybe he shaves more, keeps his hair cut.
2: No, mine was good looking before, so he didn't have much to do.
0: There you go. He's planning an expensive trip for later this year.
1: That should be number 1, I feel.
0: That.
2: Yeah.
0: And he starts caring about his savings.
1: Yeah.
2: I feel like these are all weird signs. I guess it depends on when you get engaged in life.
0: Right. And where you are relationship-wise, because you may not know all that stuff.
2: I mean, if you know your guy, just if they start acting weird. Michael was acting weird about 2 months up to the time. We were fighting a lot more. We were arguing. He was very tense.
0: Yeah. Mm-hmm.
2: And looking back, I was like, oh. He just was very nervous about the whole thing, I think.
0: Yeah. And Veronica, what about you and John?
1: So we had talked about it. It's one of those things where it's like, I knew the engagement was coming. I didn't know when the proposal was happening, but he did this when I was getting my hair done. I went to my mom's salon and I remember like a couple weeks before he was like, when are you going to get your hair done? And I was like, excuse me, that's none of your business. What are you talking about? So I had asked my mom when I had gone over their house, like a week later, like, hey, when can you do my hair? And she goes, I can do like Tuesday at whatever. And I was like, okay. And then when I got home and I mean, it was a bleach and everything. So it was about 5 hours and I went home. And as soon as I walked in, I saw our placemat that is never outside the door.
0: Oh, yeah. The welcome mat.
1: Yeah. The welcome mat.
0: Yeah.
1: And there were rose petals. And I said, mind you, this is a Tuesday afternoon after work. I have my hair done, but I am in like leggings and a hoodie and I don't look very good. And I walk in and he's just like grinning, standing. The lights are all off. And I'm like, what are you doing? What are you doing? And he's like, what do you think I'm doing? Get in the house.
0: And he did it then.
1: And I was like, it's a Tuesday. What are you talking about?
2: It's a Tuesday.
1: It was a Tuesday.
0: So did you have any inkling that week that it would happen?
1: No.
2: No, because I remember we were working together, and Monday you left here totally normal.
1: Yeah, I was like, oh, I'm getting my hair done. Yeah,
2: I think you were out playing.
1: You were.
0: I was. That's right.
1: Yeah. So I came in on Wednesday, and I was like, hey, by the way. And yeah, I didn't know. I knew that it was coming. I didn't know that it was coming that quickly. And I knew when he was ring shopping, too.
0: Oh, really?
1: Yeah, I was out of town for a bachelorette party, and his location was mysteriously off. And I'm like, okay.
0: Yeah, because you guys do the location thing on your phones.
1: And I was like, and then he was like, a couple months later when he was going to pick up the ring, he's like, I'm going to go to Ann Arbor. I was like, you're going to Taylor. Like, that's the complete opposite direction. So, yeah, I kind of picked something up, but yeah.
0: I thought it was funny. The summer my daughter got engaged, she was kind of basic. Like, so she and Ryan were living together at the time, and she was kind of like, dude, when is this happening?
1: Hello.
0: Yeah. Like, she basically, at some point before it happened, he's like, just keep getting your nails done. Like, keep your nails fresh.
2: Right.
1: Yeah, that's
0: And it was like, I think about a month out is when he said that. And then, like, they did it here in Michigan. And we knew, everybody knew, everyone knew the day that he was doing it.
2: Yeah.
0: Because unlike way back in the 1900s when I proposed to my wife, now you have a photographer present for the moment.
2: Right.
0: And all that. And so we all knew that Monday at 1 o'clock, they're going out to late lunch and they're going to go to this park over in Northville. And Ian, Ryan's little brother, is hiding in the bushes with his phone.
2: Yeah.
0: And they had an actual photographer also on hand hiding in the bushes to take pictures of it.
2: I think whether it's a complete shock or if you have an idea, you just the feeling of it is still always going to be surprising.
1: Yeah.
2: Because
1: yeah.
2: It's this moment that many people think about, and you think, how's it going to go? And what's it going to be like? And how am I going to feel? And I just remember through the whole time, I kept telling myself, stay in this moment, listen to what he's saying. Because it was so big. I feel like the moment was so much bigger than us, you know?
0: Yeah,
2: like,
0: that makes sense.
2: And I was trying so hard just to stay in it. And speaking of photographers, Michael literally handed his phone to two tourists, these two girls who were standing nearby, and asked them to take a picture of us. That's how he got them. And while I'm just staying there, he's telling them, I'm going to propose. And they caught on. Not only did they take the picture with our phone, they did with their phone and their iPad.
0: Yeah.
2: Because they were on top of the Empire State Building, so they had all their cameras. And we got so many amazing pictures completely for free.
0: I love that.
2: But just from random tourists who helped out.
0: That's such a cool thing.
2: I'll always be grateful for that he did that, because we wouldn't have had any pictures otherwise.
0: That's awesome. I love that. That's such a great story. I love that.

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0: 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Get 10 questions right in 60 seconds and win $1,000. James is listening in Ann Arbor. Good morning, James. How you doing?
1: Pretty good. How are you?
0: Good. All right. If you get stuck on any question, just say pass. And if we have time, we'll come back to it.
1: All right.
2: All right. Timer starts right now. This red fruit seeds are on the outside.
1: Strawberry.
2: What is Winnie the Pooh's favorite food?
1: Honey.
2: Before she went solo, Beyonce was a part of what group?
1: Spice Girls.
2: There are three species of elephants, true or false?
1: True.
2: If you are coulrophobic, what are you afraid of?
1: Fish.
2: Who voices the panda in the Kung Fu Panda films?
1: Pass.
2: Please Don't Go Girl is a New Kids on the Block single or an NSYNC single?
1: NSYNC.
2: Serena Williams won which major tennis tournament while pregnant with her first child?
1: Wimbledon.
2: With which art movement was Salvador Dali associated?
1: The Renaissance.
2: What is the deepest point in the ocean?
1: Mariana Trench.
2: Who voices the panda in Kung Fu Panda films?
1: Dwayne The Rock Johnson.
2: Oh, that would be good. All right, let's go over your answers.
0: I'd like to hear that. Okay, this red fruit seeds are on the outside.
2: Strawberry.
0: What is Winnie the Pooh's favorite food?
2: Honey.
0: Before she went solo, Beyonce was part of what group?
2: Listen, if Beyonce was in the Spice Girls, can you imagine?
0: Well, that'd be crazy.
2: It was actually Destiny's Child.
0: There are three species of elephants, true or false?
2: True.
0: If you are coulrophobic, you are afraid of?
2: Clowns.
0: Who voices the panda in the Kung Fu Panda films?
2: Jack Black.
0: Please Don't Go Girl is a New Kids on the Block single or NSYNC single?
2: New Kids on the Block.
0: Serena Williams won which major tennis tournament while pregnant with her first child?
2: The Australian Open.
0: With which art movement is Salvador Dali associated?
2: Surrealism.
0: And what is the deepest point in the ocean?
2: The Mariana Trench.
0: You got a grand total of 4 out of 10. You win a pair of tickets to see David Foster and Catherine McPhee at the Detroit Opera House coming up on May 15th. Congratulations.
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1: Have you ever met you?
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0: Blaine and Lauren, 96.3 WDVD. Okay, we've been playing this game, Name the Artist, for the last few weeks every Monday.
1: Yes, and we're doing an artist today. I have the artist, but they're not a musical artist.
0: Okay.
1: I forget, did I tell you guys what genre we're doing?
2: No, you said you were going to tell us. I don't know if you picked anybody at that time. So yeah. You were going to give us a category.
1: Okay, so today's artist is an actor.
0: Okay.
2: Okay, an actor.
0: Today's artist an is actor. An actor. Okay.
1: Not a musician.
0: Is the actor male?
1: Track of how many questions. No.
2: Female.
0: No. Female actor.
2: Okay. Oh, I don't know what to do now. Has this actress won an Oscar in the last decade?
1: Decade. What year is it? 2026. No.
3: No.
0: Okay, but the way she answered that, Veronica,
2: made me think she's won one.
0: This actress has won possibly. Okay.
2: More than 10 years ago.
0: Is this actress currently on any TV shows?
2: Oh, good one.
1: No.
0: Okay, so not on
2: any. So this is a movie actress.
0: Maybe. Could be currently not on any TV shows, but had been maybe in the past. That's the tricky thing about this game. There's so many little spider webs that you can go down.
2: So is this actress do mostly movies?
1: Yes.
2: They're known for their movies. Okay.
0: This is going to be harder.
1: That's five questions.
0: We
1: oh, no, I'm 15. Sorry. That's four questions.
0: Okay,
1: sorry.
0: 16 to go. So mostly movies. This actress is known for doing mostly movies.
2: Is this actress who has maybe won an Oscar but not in the last 10 years over the age of 40?
1: Yes.
2: Okay. Oh, God. I'm screwed. Okay. Does mostly movies.
0: Mostly movies.
2: Over the age of 40.
0: Over 40.
1: By the way, 866-298-9630. You can text in if you want to help Blaine
0: okay.
1: Veronica.
0: Please, thank you. Thank you, Lauren. Thank you for that. We appreciate your help.
1: I mean, you guys are doing good. You're only five questions in.
0: Then we've kind of hit a wall.
2: It's hard to do yes and no questions.
0: Yeah,
2: so
0: it really is. Has this actress, who may or may not have won an Oscar 10-plus years ago, who primarily does movies, is she in anything that is currently in theaters right now that you know of?
1: Yes.
0: She is.
2: Okay.
0: Okay.
2: Is this actress in... Does she do action movies?
1: Primarily, no.
2: Okay.
1: Primarily, no.
0: But that doesn't mean she hasn't. I'm gonna throw it a guess. Anne Hathaway.
1: Ding, ding, ding!
0: No way! I knew it.
1: And that was your eighth guess.
2: Wow!
0: Yeah.
2: She was
1: Catwoman. I'm counting that as an action movie.
0: Yes, I would agree with that.
2: I didn't know she was Catwoman.
0: Yeah. Oh, The Dark Knight Rises. Yes, yeah, fantastic movie. Okay.
1: Good job.
0: Oh, thank you.
1: No. I was doing my last hit list, and I'm like, oh, man, I'm talking about a lot of Anne Hathaway. They're going to get
0: Yes. She was fresh on my mind. I was either going to go Anne Hathaway, or I was going to go Meryl Streep, because I know you love Meryl Streep.
1: I do. Anne Hathaway, by the way, did win an Oscar in 2012 for Les Mis.
0: Oh, that was in 2012.
1: I know. It shocked me, too, because when you said 10 years, I was like, oh, wait. No, it has been longer than 10 years.

0: Music totally botched the halftime show performer announcement. I'll get into it. But first, we do have delays westbound 94 after Cadieux. There is an accident on the right shoulder, westbound 14 mile at Grosbeck and Janet Ave in Fraser. Those lanes are going to be closed for construction through mid-November. And that's your right now traffic.
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0: One of the most watched Dancing with the Stars seasons is happening right now, and they return with another episode tonight in 8 p.m. on ABC, and tonight is Mariah Carey night, and I hear that nobody will be dancing to All I Want for Christmas Is You, which I think is a shame, but here we are. Dolly Parton is going to be honored, as she should. It looks like they're going to do a special for her on the Country Music TV, CMA presents I Will Always Love You, a celebration of Dolly Parton. It'll be a 2-hour special on October 21st, ABC and Disney Plus, and then you can watch it on Hulu. And all the big names are going to be out singing for Our Lady. Ella Langley, Lainey Wilson, Reba McEntire, Carrie Underwood, Kristen Bell, Carly Pierce, Kelsey Bell, Ballerini, just to name a few. Darius Rucker, Little Big Town will be there. A lot of country acts, and the show's broadcast will be live from Belmont University's Fisher Center in Nashville. All the proceeds are going to benefit.

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1: Red carpet that they are just friends. 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She posted a video. She highlighted the comment that showed off three Spotify plaques for songs that have surpassed 1 billion streams on the platform, Escapism, Prada, Casio, and Where Is My Husband? She said, not being petty, wrote Ray alongside the clip. These are all songs of hers that have been big hits on Spotify way before Where Is My Husband. So I think Ray is here to stay. That's Lauren's Hit List.
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0: Blaine and Lauren, 96.3 WDVD 607. It's Tuesday, and Starbucks has already announced their holiday offerings, which will be available starting November 5th. You've got tiramisu velvet lineup inspired by the Italian dessert. It's available hot, iced, or as a cold brew topped with mascarpone.
1: Mascarpone.
0: Thank you.
1: Cheese.
0: Oh, yeah. Oh, oh.
2: I'm surprised they didn't come out with this before. Because tiramisu lattes are a thing,
0: good.
2: And they're very good. I'm excited to try that.
0: So there's that. That'll be available on November 5th. This also will be available on November 5th. Apple Pomegranate Refresher features popping pomegranate-flavored pearls, also available as the snowy apple version made with coconut milk. And then the returning stuff, you got your peppermint mocha. I think you're a fan of that, right?
1: Yeah, I mean, honestly, I don't do any of these sweet things. I do, I'll get a cold brew, and I'll get a little bit of the peppermint mocha cold foam on top, and that'll do it for me.
0: Yeah?
1: I might have a peppermint mocha, like, Christmas shopping.
0: Okay.
1: I like to go Christmas shopping and get, like, a real peppermint mocha.
0: Does it have to be, like, cold out and snowing and all that for this to hit?
1: Not necessarily.
0: Okay.
1: If I'm spending a lot of money, that'll usually do.
0: It's kind of like the primer, right? This greases the wallet a little bit.
1: Yeah.
0: Other stuff that they're going to have that's coming back is the caramel brulee latte, the sugar cookie latte, gingerbread chai. They've got some new food coming. Barista cake pops. Braised short ribs, grilled cheese.
1: Yeah, their grilled cheeses are... Don't sleep on the Starbucks grilled cheese. Not bad.
0: I need to visit.
1: Yeah, they're pretty good. And if you eat them right when they make them, they're still hot and gooey. And they're pretty good.
0: Yeah.
1: Yeah.
0: You know who has a really bad grilled cheese?
1: Who?
0: What is the name of that place? Oh, God, I just spaced their name out. It's very popular.
2: Coffee shop?
1: Dunkin'?
0: What?
2: Is it a coffee shop?
0: Yeah. It's a coffee place, but it's also like a lunch place. Oh, my God. I'm spacing out on this. Why did
2: Panera?
0: I bring this? That's it. Theirs is horrible.
1: Don't get me started.
0: I'm not a fan.
1: We're not supposed to bash people on the radio, but...
0: We're not. I don't like them. Let's put it that way.
1: Yeah.
0: Like, it wasn't... The cheese wasn't even melted.
1: Yeah.
0: The last time I had one. I was like, what is this?
1: Yeah.
0: It's like a child.
2: Did you take it back?
0: No, I just sat there and ate it because I'm an idiot.
1: Well, you gotta start standing up for yourself.
0: We're gonna talk about that later this morning on the show. Should be a nice day again, man. Yesterday was that like one of the most
1: gorgeous,
0: absolutely perfect,
1: gorgeous day.
0: Carbon copy today, sunny 65, 43 right now in Detroit.
1: Westbound 94 after Cadieux, an accident on the right shoulder. We do have delays east and westbound 12 mile at Drake and Farmington. Road construction with one lane open. That's your right now traffic.
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0: Lauren, 96.3 WDVD. Good morning. Thanks for hanging out. We appreciate it. Halloween's coming up on the 31st. I know your family, Lauren, big Halloween family.
1: We are getting there. We are ready. Of course, my daughter, I got her costume, and now she wants to switch. She wanted to be a unicorn. I got this adorable little unicorn costume that lights up all over the place. She loves it. And then she comes to me yesterday, and she goes, Mom, I want to be a zebra for Halloween.
0: A zebra.
1: But the unicorn costume's in your closet.
0: And Mom spent money.
1: So we're trying to see if we can stick it out.
0: Okay. Wow. What are you going to be?
1: I'm supposed to be a giraffe. Yep. My son's a tiger. He loves his costume.
0: And Sylvester basically dictates what people wear.
1: Yeah.
0: Your son.
1: Yeah. If it were up to him, we'd all be jungle animals. Astoria gets a pass. Because she beats him up. So she gets to be a unicorn. Somehow that works in the jungle vibe. But my husband's not going to be here on Halloween night.
0: Right.
1: He has to go to a wedding and we're bummed about it. So I feel a little extra parent guilt that I got to like show up and be a giraffe. And then my dad's coming and he'll be some kind of jungle animal. I don't know what he has to be yet.
0: He's been given his assignment.
1: Yeah.
2: I hope Astoria next year dictates what you guys get to be.
1: It'll probably be more fun, I think. I mean, jungle animals are cool, but
0: Sly's choices
2: aren't great.
0: It feels like
2: a science project, let's be honest.
0: Yeah.
2: Sorry, like, Sly.
1: All right. I guess I could do some fun giraffe makeup and have a good time with it.
0: Do you guys buy this? 76% of us don't plan to dress up for Halloween.
2: That's lame.
0: That sounds,
1: I don't know. Like, BS. I mean, I think, listen, before kids, Michael and I handed out candy and we didn't dress up. We would wear cute, like I would wear Halloween themed sweatshirts or something.
0: Yeah.
1: And if we went to a Halloween party, we would dress up.
0: Right.
1: But we weren't dressing up on Halloween to hand out candy. We certainly weren't going out trick or treating, which you do.
0: I've done that.
1: As a grown adult.
0: Yeah. It's been a while, though. It's been like about 10 years since I went trick or treating.
1: But I mean, do you dress up every Halloween?
0: Yeah. I do something. Like this year, my wife's going to be out of town, I think. So I'll be watching the Red Wings game. So I'll put on like a Red Wings jersey.
1: But that's not dressing up.
0: That's
2: just being a fan
1: yeah,
2: of a
1: that's
2: team.
1: That's how you would watch any Red Wings jersey.
2: Yeah, I mean, right. That's just a Wednesday.
0: True. But like,
1: what are you dressing up as?
0: A hockey player.
1: That's not.
2: You going to put any, like, you going to wear a helmet?
0: I could put gear on. I could put like the gloves on.
2: I mean, that'll do it.
0: Yeah.
2: I think if you're going to.
1: I still think it's lame.
2: It is lame. You're right.
0: Really?
2: Yeah.
1: It wouldn't constitute dressing up for me.
0: It doesn't constitute.
2: Does what that about mean what? Lauren's a leopard because she's got leopard print out right now? Because is that a costume?
0: I mean, she kind of has leopard-like behavior sometimes.
2: But that's not a costume. It's just a cute shirt.
0: True. Fair enough. Are you dressing up?
2: Yeah. I got two Halloween parties to go to.
0: Yeah, I mean,
2: one solo and one not solo.
0: What are you going to be? Do you know?
2: So for the solo one, I'm going to be a firefighter, naturally.
0: You're just going to borrow John's gear?
2: No, I'm going to get a hot one.
0: Oh, you're gonna be the hot firefighter.
1: Yeah. She gets a pass. She just married
2: Let me. He wouldn't let me wear his actual gear. He says it's full of cancer, so I'm not allowed to wear his gear.
0: Oh, that got dark.
2: Yeah, there's a lot of asbestos and all that stuff on there.
0: Okay.
2: And then we're gonna be Cosmo and Wanda when we go to an actual Halloween party with
0: Fairly Odd Parents.
2: Yes.
0: Love that.
1: So is dressing up for Halloween parties around the holiday the same as dressing up for Halloween?
2: I mean, it's the same but different.
0: Yeah.
2: You know what I mean?
1: Like our friend just had a Halloween party, but it was this past weekend.
0: Right.
1: That's early.
0: That is early.
1: So if you just dressed up for that and nothing else, do you consider it dressed up for Halloween?
0: No, because that's not on Halloween.
1: Right. Like you mentioned, you go to your sister's to hand out candy on Halloween. Do you dress up?
2: I will wear like a themed sweatshirt.
1: Yeah.
2: So I guess that percentage you said 75%.
0: 76.
2: 76. So then, I mean, if we're counting that as just Halloween, that makes sense. But if we're calling Halloween as a whole holiday, that seems like a lot. You know what I mean?
0: I just don't buy it because I feel like a lot of people like to dress up for Halloween. Like,
1: if there's a reason.
0: Right. But like if you're going out with your kids, you dress up.
1: I'm in a small bubble of having kids in the right age where they still care that I dress up with them.
0: True.
1: When they're in double digits probably and they don't want anything to do with me on Halloween, I'm probably not going to be dressing up unless I'm going to a party.
0: Right.
1: Or we do something here for work.
2: You should do it to like embarrass them.
1: Yeah, maybe I'll do that.
2: That's really.
1: Give them payback.
2: Then you get to, because then you get to pick what
1: I'll dress up as like a sexy firefighter or something and follow them around.

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0: 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Kendall's up next from 10 to 2 on 96.3 WDVD.

0: Blaine and Lauren, 96.3 WDVD. The average haircut for a woman is $69, and for a man, it's $43. So the overall average is $56 nationwide.
1: And that's just the haircut?
0: That's just the hair, yeah.
1: Styling?
0: Yeah.
1: Yes?
0: Yeah.
1: Like, are you walking out with a wet head? Or are they going to do something?
0: No, they're going to do something with it.
1: All right.
0: Yeah. So $43 for a guy, $69 for a woman. And then they break it down by states. And in Michigan, the average is $51. The most expensive one I can find here, it's one of these graphics, so it's hard to read. New York, $148.
1: Yeah, Woo! That makes sense.
2: Holy
1: And smart. You're probably waiting 6 months to see that hairstylist, too.
0: Yeah. Cheaper places include Nebraska, $31. South Dakota, $34.
1: I mean, the women's prices don't surprise me because I think it's been a long-standing thing that beauty salons are expensive for women.
0: Yeah.
1: But men, like, I thought you could go into a Supercuts and get, like, a $15 haircut.
0: I mean, you can. Like, you can go to Great Clips, and if you have a coupon or something, you can get a haircut for $12.
1: Right. So I'm that one shocks me more that it's gone up right. So much.
3: How much do you pay?
0: I pay $27 plus tip. It's either $27 or $28
1: okay.
0: plus tip. Yeah. So it's like $35.
1: So you're paying below the average.
0: Yeah, I'm perfectly fine.
1: Yeah.
0: I'm happy with it.
1: I never just get my hair cut. I usually just do cut, color, the whole thing at the same time.
0: Right.
1: And I have a friend, my girlfriend's been doing my hair for years. Now I do pay her. It's not complete, but I don't know if my rate is like the norm. You know, if she was in a salon, I don't know if it's what I would pay her.
0: Right.
3: Does she do that full time?
1: No, I found her in a salon. She used to work in a salon full time.
3: Okay.
1: And then she decided to go into a different line of work, but she wanted to keep a few of her clients. Yeah. So she'll do me on like a Sunday and we'll make a date out of it and go, we'll just hang out and chat and she'll do my hair.
0: That's nice.
1: So I still pay her to do it, but we worked something out a long time ago and I'd probably be paying more if she was still in a salon. And she'll also do the kids.
0: Oh, yeah.
1: Which she couldn't do last time I saw her. So I actually have to take my kids to a hair salon for the first time. And I don't know where to take them or how much that's going to cost.
3: They have kid-centric salons that make it really fun for kids where they sit in like a, you know.
0: They put like them on an
3: airplane
0: elevated,
3: or something like that.
1: I'm going to try one of those because she's busy. We can't get together. I'm just like, and they both need haircuts badly. So I'm just going to find one of those places and take them over.
0: I think there's nothing cuter than watching a kid get a haircut.
1: If they're game, if they're not, it can be stressful for the person cutting their hair.
0: I remember Colin's first haircut. He's sitting in the chair and he like wouldn't. We were like, okay, Colin, you can't move. And he took it very seriously. And he was just like,
1: yeah, yeah.
0: Like, it was so cute.
1: I know. I wonder how mine are going to do because they're so used to, like I said, my girlfriend. And she'll like they'll come over. She'll cut a little bit. They'll walk away. They come back.
3: Yeah.
1: You know, it's more casual. And we're going to go to this place. I don't know. It's going to be a funny thing. Both my kids have pretty easy hair to cut. We do nothing crazy. They both have the same haircut, basically.
0: Yeah. But your kid's hair is gorgeous.
1: Well, thanks. Yeah. But it's interesting. I don't know. I mean, I guess it's just one of those things you pay for. You need to cut your hair.
0: Right. I mean, have you ever cut your own hair?
1: Oh, yeah.
3: Yeah.
0: And?
1: Never went well.
3: In the phase.
1: Yeah.
0: What? Okay, Veronica, your mom's a hairstylist, so you've been free haircuts.
3: I get free haircuts. I get free. I wouldn't have pink hair if my mom didn't do hair because it's too expensive and it's a lot of work.
0: Yeah.
3: I mean, I wanted purple hair. For a long time, my mom was like, you're not doing that. So she wouldn't do it.
0: Right.
3: And then one day she's like, oh, okay, I'll do it. And then it turned to a couple highlights. Then it turned into full-blown purple. And then it turned into blue. And then now I said, pink, chop it off. And it's been like that for a while. But there's no way I would be able. I mean, I do my own nails at home. There's no way I would pay for my hair to be magenta pink.
1: Yeah.
3: But yeah, it's expensive. I asked my mom one time years ago, and I'm like, how much would this cost? Like, you know, how much would you charge? And she's like, oh, probably like $300-$400. And I'm like, oh, yeah, cool.
1: Yeah.
3: Cool. Appreciate it.
0: Love you, Mom.
3: And I also, because I have dark hair, you got to bleach it. It takes like approximately 5 hours to do like a full bleach dye.
1: Yeah.
0: Yeah.
3: And she just, you know, and I'm like, we're hanging out. Isn't this fun? And she's like, yeah, okay.
1: Yeah, sure. She's working.

0: Blaine and Lauren, 96.3 WDVD. Lauren, I got a question for you.
1: Mm-hmm.
0: How often are you on the website LinkedIn?
1: I can't remember the last time I've been on it.
0: Right. Like, your profile picture is probably from like 10 years ago or longer, maybe.
1: Do I have a profile? I must.
0: I don't know.
1: Right?
0: I don't even know if you and I are connected on LinkedIn.
1: I feel like this is a jinx because then I'm going to lose my job and
0: I'm going to need
1: my LinkedIn.
0: No, I'm bringing this up for
1: don't
0: a reason.
1: Talk about this.
0: Lauren, I'm bringing this up for a reason. Yeah. If you were going to tell the world something, LinkedIn is not where you would go.
1: No, probably
0: right?
1: not.
0: Right? You're on the radio, so you'd probably do it on the radio, but you'd probably put it on Instagram or Facebook or whatever.
1: Yes, yes.
0: Chris Illich, the owner of the Red Wings, decided to tell the fans he feels their pain, and he used LinkedIn, of all places.
1: Well, that makes sense. He's a business guy.
0: Yeah,
1: he's
0: but...
1: He's a businessman.
0: He's not taking care of his
2: Everybody's
0: business.
2: Everybody's just mad at Chris Illich, and no matter what he does, everyone's
0: But Veronica!
2: I know! Business, listen, I'm not saying it's wrong!
1: It's the business people and salacious dating website. That's what LinkedIn is.
0: Is it really?
1: Yes.
2: Yeah, everybody, their connections are in the DMs.
1: Mm-hmm.
0: I won't read everything he said, but he said he was there on opening night for the Red Wings' big game on Friday that they lost, where the fans were booing and yelling, sell the team. And he said, quote, I recognize fan frustrations. I get it and certainly feel the same. I remain focused on building the championship level organization that our Red Wings family and fans deserve.
1: I mean, he's not going to put that on Facebook. That's a very LinkedIn response.
0: That is possibly AI written,
2: it
0: let's be honest.
2: It is quarter four, and yeah. we are up 23% in ticket sales. That's yeah. what LinkedIn is to me, is it, talking about all that. Spreadsheets and quarters and whatever.
0: It's like, did Chris not see the people wearing the Osama bin Larkin shirts?
1: That was... I saw that.
0: I mean... By the
1: choice.
0: Way, like all those...
2: Whoa!
0: Like,
1: yeah, that's a choice.
0: Like,
1: calm down, people.
0: Going after Larkin like that, people? Settle the hell down. That is not cool.
2: A bit of an overstep, I'd
0: it's a,
2: say.
0: It's a little,
1: yeah.
0: might be a little
2: dramatic.
0: A little dramatic.
2: A little dramatic.
0: Anyway, the Wings play tonight against Ottawa at home. Plenty of seats available.
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10: Oh. Hey, it's Lauren from Blaine and Lauren. How lucky are you that Renee is getting you

0: Dolly Parton is getting honored. I'll tell you some of the artists who are going to do it for her. And did Apple Music just totally mess up the Super Bowl halftime show performance reveal? We'll get to it. But first, westbound 94 after Cadieux. There is an accident on the right shoulder. Road construction is closing the left lane at westbound 94 and Greenfield Road. And that's your right now traffic.
1: 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Now, Lauren's
0: Hit List. All right, Dolly Parton deserves it, and she is going to get it. A beautiful night to honor the queen of country music. CMA's Dolly Parton tribute special will air on ABC. 20 performers have been announced, maybe more. You got Ella Langley, Lainey Wilson, Reba, Carrie Underwood, Kristen Bell is going.

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0: Blaine and Lauren, 96.3 WDVD. Okay, the birthday game, this is how this works. Lauren and I have to guess the age of the person celebrating the birthday today without going over.
1: Right.
0: We go too old.
1: And they're all celebrities.
0: Yeah, they're all famous.
1: Of some kind or another.
0: Yeah. Veronica's got the list.
2: I'm going to do a mix of today and tomorrow.
0: Okay, fair enough.
2: It's not a ton from today, but we'll go through a list.
0: Okay.
2: Influencer / wannabe singer, Addison Rae. How old is Addison Rae?
1: Addison Rae. She's a TikTok star. She's a good dancer.
2: Like, yeah, singer.

0: would put her at a 26. Addison Rae is a sexy 26.
1: I'm going to say she's a very influential 27.
2: She's 26. Lauren's on the money.
1: Way to go. Well, I got to get my little dinger out. Lauren gets a point on that one. Ding.
2: All right. The Pink Power Ranger, Amy Jo Johnson.
0: Funny enough, I grew up with Amy Jo Johnson.
1: Okay.
0: So I kind of have an advantage of this.
2: Okay.
0: I know she's older than me. I'm going to set... You go first, sorry.
1: I'm going to say 47.
0: I think Amy Jo Johnson is 54.
1: Whoa.
2: She's 56?
1: Oh, dang! Lauren's up 2-0.
2: All right. Tony Dungy.
1: Tony Dungy, former coach.
0: Tony Dungy.
1: Tony from Jackson, Michigan, too.
2: Oh, is he really?
1: Yeah, he's from Jackson, Michigan originally.
0: I'm going to say Tony Dungy's is like 71.
1: I'm going to go 72.
2: Lauren, once again, on the money, 71.
0: What?
2: Yeah.
1: Way to go.
0: I totally guessed on that one.
1: You're crushing it today, man.
2: All right.
1: I'm 0 for 3.
2: Louis Capaldi. Oh,
1: Louis Capaldi.
0: Love him so much.
1: There you go. That's a terrible Louis Capaldi.
0: Is Louis Capaldi 34?
1: I'm going to say Louis is 33.
2: Louis is 30.
1: Oh, we both went over.
2: Yeah.
0: He's youngin'.
1: Still over. I'm 0 for 4 now.
2: Let's
1: go. I can't get any of them right.
2: Joy Behar.
1: Oh,
0: my girl. I know she's way older than I always think she is. I think Joy Behar is like 81.
1: I'm going to go 80,000. No.
2: Close.
1: I'm going to say Joy is like 78.
2: She's 84.
1: Get the heck out,
0: yeah,
1: Lauren.
0: Yeah, I'm always
1: 5 for 5.
0: I'm always shocked when I find out how old she is because she's still doing it on The View. My
1: she's
0: girl.
1: How old?
0: 84. Sharp has attacked that one.
1: Yeah, that is wild. Think about that for a second. Working into your 80s.
0: Well, and fun fact about Joy Behar, she was like a school teacher until her 40s. She got into comedy in her 40s.
1: Oh, wow. I didn't know that.
0: And started doing stand-up and then became successful that way.
1: Okay.
0: So she like changed a career path later in life. And here she is.
1: That's impressive.
2: Nice.
1: And is that the list?
2: I got more if you want more.
1: Let's do one more. I'd like to get one.
2: All right. Simon Cowell.
1: Simon Cowell.
0: Ooh.
1: Dreadful with the capital D.
0: That animal.
1: I'm going to say Simon is 61.
0: I'm going to say 67.
1: Yeah, you're probably right.
2: You are right, Lauren, 67.
1: Get out!
0: Honestly, total guess. My picker's on today. I need to play the lotto.
1: Yeah, seriously.
2: Seriously.

0: Hi, it's Blaine and Lauren, 96.3 WDVD. So when I was a kid, and I think that this is probably a common fear, at least for Gen X, maybe millennials too, or even Gen Z. I know you're not Gen Z, Veronica, but you're close.
1: She's a millennial.
0: Quicksand.
1: What about it?
0: I thought when I was a kid, I was convinced that I was going to have to get my way out of quicksand at some point.
1: Well, all the movies they showed us as kids, I mean, Never Ending Story, the boy's poor horse. If you know, you know. And then Princess Bride, hello. Oh,
0: with quicksand. The inordinately large rodents.
1: It was just like the way people were offing in movies. Yeah. And I feel like we all thought we were going to just walk in the woods one day and I'll get stuck in quicksand and never be able to get out.
0: Right.
2: Yeah, I feel like Daffy Duck got caught up in quicksand many times.
0: Yeah.
2: Why did they use that as like a trope?
1: Maybe they thought it was like a less violent way for movies that kids were watching that should... No child should have been watching Never Ending Story. I'm sorry. Same thing with Dark Crystal. I don't know why that was on the kids' list on TBS or whatever channel they showed it on, but I'm scared still.
0: Seriously?
1: Yeah, but it's like, I don't know. Did they think that was kind of like, it's not guns, it's not fire, it's
0: probably
1: quicksand?
0: They're like, wow, this Bugs Bunny guy really has a thing for guns. Let's tone it down a smidge.
2: Let's sink and suffocate in quicksand. That's
1: it's
2: better.
1: Traumatizing. I don't even know where. Is quicksand real?
0: It is. Okay, so I looked it up really quick because I was like, okay. We all grew up, like you grew up in Massachusetts, right?
1: Yeah.
0: Okay. Veronica and I grew up here in Michigan. Where do you find quicksand? It's found near riverbanks and lakeshores. So theoretically, we could find it here. Beaches and tidal flats. I don't know what a tidal flat is.
1: Why'd you point to me?
0: I'm pointing to you because you were near the ocean.
2: You know the ocean
1: terms. I don't think
2: I
1: know what a tidal flat is.
2: you don't know the ocean terms, Lauren?
0: Desert,
2: you were a sailor.
0: Desert canyons.
1: Lauren? Let me go non-something.
0: Lauren's got the tattoo. Don't you have an anchor
1: tattoo?
0: I have an anchor tattoo.
1: What does that mean about a tidal flat?
0: I mean, that makes you practically a pirate.
1: Okay.
0: Lauren's out there, har, heave-ho.
1: That's the other thing I was scared of, is getting taken by pirates. I always thought that was going to happen as well.
2: That's what I heard about Cape Cod.
0: No way.
1: Yeah,
0: really?
1: Swimming one day and a pirate ship comes up and takes you away. Yeah. Unfortunately, that really does happen.
2: You mostly
0: I'm
2: just probably
0: captain
2: not
0: now.
2: On the edge of Cape Cod. No. Mostly in the middle of the Atlantic.
0: It's guys in like polo.
2: Johnny
0: got the
2: Depp's
0: polo
2: not coming for you.
0: Tied around their neck. All right, we're going to take over your boat now.
1: Were you guys ever scared of getting swallowed by a whale a la Pinocchio?
0: No.
1: I was. And now they've made that other movie coming out with Josh Brolin in it, where the guy really does get swallowed by the sperm whale.
0: Yeah.
1: That's horror.
0: That is horror.
1: But I remember reading Pinocchio as a kid. I'm like, what?
0: I always thought
1: Geppetto's
0: it'd be kind of cool.
1: In the whale?
0: I was always like, I want to live in that whale.
1: No.
0: That'd be kind of cool.
2: Yeah, no thanks.
1: Any other? Did you have any other weird fears?
2: I
1: as
2: did.
1: A kid?
2: It's kind of morbid because it's in the news right
0: Let's
2: now.
0: Let's go there.
2: But it's in the news right now. But I was really scared of getting hit by a train.
1: Did you grow up near train tracks?
2: Yes, I grew up in New Boston. New Boston is basically surrounded by train tracks.
0: Yeah.
2: And I was always like, to the point, because I mean, there wasn't a lot going on in New Boston. You'd walk over train tracks all the time, right? In the middle of dirt roads. And I would like the way I would dart over a railroad track. I can see if there's a train coming. Like, it's probably
0: you still ran as hard as you could.
2: I was always just so, and you know, when you were a millennial, taking pictures by a train track was like the you know, the vibe. Right? With the like really bad filters over it.
0: Yes.
2: And I mean, the way that I would get chills, I train tracks really freak me out.
1: Yeah.
2: Really freak me out.
1: Yeah. No, I get that totally. When I lived in New York, people would like jump into the subways if something, like their phone would drop into the subway and the whole thing was like, just don't touch the third rail.
0: Right.
1: They would like jump in, get their phone and jump out. I would have to like leave the subway. I'd have so much anxiety.
0: There is no way
1: I
0: would ever do that.
1: Yeah, can you imagine?
0: No.
1: Why would you let the phone go?
0: Here's a dumb fear I had when I was a kid. The Bermuda Triangle.
1: Oh, yes. Everyone talked a lot about that.
0: That was like...
1: No one's talked about that in a while.
0: Exactly. And here's the ironic thing. So you fear it as a kid, right? Where did I have my honeymoon? Bermuda.
1: Did you see the triangle?
0: No, you can't see it.
2: I was gonna say,
1: is it real?
2: Is there landmarks?
0: Well, it's basically like drawn on a map. It's not like actual landmarks, but it's basically an area where there have been a bunch of flights that have gone down, or boats that have sunk, Yeah.
1: Because of currents or whatever?
0: Yeah,
1: but is it still happening? Because you never hear of the Bermuda Triangle
0: anymore. No, apparently it's calm down. It's all good. Maybe they had a treaty. I don't know.
2: I feel like if I looked at it for too long, it would suck me in.
0: Yeah, might.
3: All right, we do have delays this morning. If you are at westbound 94 and Greenfield Road, road construction is closing the left lane. Westbound 94 after Cadieux, there is an accident on the right shoulder. East and westbound 6 Mile at Raphael Street. Lanes are closed for construction. And that's your right now traffic.
0: Today is a glorious day. I'll tell you why, because it is National Taco Day. And that means you need to get your booty on over to Mr. Miguel's, because man, do they crush it when it comes to tacos. 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

0: 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Okay, it's 7:25. Lauren and family are in a new house.
1: Yes. Moved in January. Can we still call it a new house? I think your first year, right?
0: I think first year you're good. Yeah.
1: Okay. Well, anyway, first Halloween in new house.
0: Mm-hmm.
1: And I was working with Renee a couple weeks ago when you guys were both out. And she boldly and in my face reminded me that I got to bring it this holiday season because the neighbors are watching. When you show up in a new neighborhood on a new street and it becomes decorating time, are you going to be the house that plays along, gets noticed?
0: Lauren, not just decorating, like what candy are you handing out?
1: Right.
0: What's your approach going to be on Halloween? Like they, no, I agree with the East Side Princess on this one. Yeah.
1: Yeah. She's like, no, she's pressure, right. But pressure. And
0: yeah.
1: I was like, wow, you really got me going. And my neighborhood is very Halloween focused. I'm learning this every day. I think our decorations are passing because I've heard comments as people walk by. I've had the windows open. And I've heard some nice praise. So I feel like we've done well.
0: Picture Lauren shushing her kids. Hold on.
1: Yeah.
0: We just got a review.
1: Listen to
0: 5 stars.
1: Yeah. Yeah. But the candy's interesting because I will be out trick-or-treating with my little ones, obviously, on Halloween.
0: Yeah.
1: And we got some family coming in town and we all plan to go out. These are precious years. Parents know after a few years, your kids don't want you around on Halloween anymore.
0: Why do
1: I
0: know that?
1: So I'm soaking it up.
0: Yeah.
1: You know that.
0: Yeah.
1: So I don't plan to be home on Halloween. Do I still have to hand out candy? And do I still have to hand out good candy because it's our first time on the block that people are watching?
0: You're not going to hand out the bit of honey or the Laffy.
1: That's not allowed in my house.
0: Yeah. None of that nonsense crap. You got it.
1: I'd be like, do I have to show up with the full-size candy bars on the first year?
0: But then, careful, because now you're setting precedent.
1: Setting a standard, yeah.
0: And then next year, you got to do the full-size, and then the following year.
1: Yeah.
0: So I say no to the full-size, unless you really want to lean in.
1: But you do think I have to bring it.
0: You have to bring it with good candy.
1: Well, when am I handing said candy?
0: Well, there's going to be a period where you're dark. You're just going to have to just accept the fact that you're, because otherwise you leave the bowl out and say, help yourself. And, you know, some kid named, I don't know, Bruce comes by and he just grabs the whole bowl.
2: Who's naming their kids Bruce?
0: I don't know. Maybe it's the grandpa of a kid. I don't know. But Bruce is dropping the whole bowl into his bag and he's moving on.
1: Well, that's not my problem if I'm not there. I tried.
0: Yeah.
1: What do you do in this situation? I mean, I don't remember what we did last year because we also were out with the kids.
2: You left a bowl.
1: Did we leave a bowl?
2: I remember.
0: I swear you left a bowl.
2: I remember.
0: Yeah,
1: and
2: I remember
1: when we got home, we were out either really, really late or it was inclement weather because we were like, nobody was at the door when we got home. Like we basically were out with the kids long enough that the trick or treating was kind of over. So I don't think I handed out a stitch of candy.
0: See, I think what you do. And we could use your help on this one, 866-298-9630. Call or text that number. But here's what I think you should do, Lauren. Since you're going to be a little shorthanded, you're going to be down a man. You take the kids and your dad and mother and stepmom.
1: Yeah.
0: And you all go out and you do your thing for however long it takes when the kids get
1: good. I mean, it's Saturday night this year. The trick-or-treating is going to be intense.
0: Your house is going to be dark. Turn the lights off.
1: Yeah.
0: Don't leave the bowl out. I don't think leaving the bowl out.
1: Wait, so I have to put my decorations down?
0: Like, no, just turn your lights off.
2: No. Turn the lights off.
1: Okay.
2: No,
0: lights off. Lights off is the universal signal for we're not handing out candy.
1: Yeah. Okay.
0: No, there's nobody here. Now, they might egg your house, but so what?
1: Do people still do that?
0: No. Not in your neck of the woods.
2: You just might be, they'll just be talking about you in the group chat.
0: Yeah. They'll,
2: like,
1: but I can't be
2: there.
1: The only one. There's little kids everywhere. We're right. All going to be out.
0: Yeah, nobody's going to be mad at you for
1: I
0: that.
1: Like those blocks that that everybody kind of just participates. Like everyone's out on their front yard. Mm-hmm. They got the fires going and everybody just kind of trick-or-treats on that block. But I think the kids are a little bit older, so you could send your kids unattended.
0: Yeah.
1: We're not there yet. Like,
0: no.
1: Well, I still have to walk around and I might drive my kids to some of those blocks because I've already heard that some of the blocks in my hood are like awesome. But they're not walking
2: distance.
1: You just
2: won't be one of them because, you know, you're not going
1: to
2: be.
1: But that's what I mean. I'd like to set up, like, we could be that block.
0: I think you got to, like, concentrate on when you're in it, you do the best you can. So you get good candy and then just go dark for when you're taking the kids out. Now, we are getting texts. from Julia. She says, this is a chance to do something, be cool but different. My mother-in-law hands out hot chocolate packets, and the kids love it. Mm. I handed out fidgets instead of candy, and the kids were obsessed with it.
1: Mm.
0: It's a thought. Aaron, in the downtown Plymouth area, they leave a big basket of candy and a sign that says, take, insert whatever candy you want here, and leave the porch light on if they're out. Hmm.
1: Wait, no. What?
0: No, she's like, basically leave out a bowl of candy.
1: Yeah. Which I don't mind doing. I mean, I'm happy to do it. And it's, I'm sorry if some kid's going to take it all.
0: Jacqueline says basically what I'm saying. She says, turn off your lights while you're out and have fun trick-or-treating with the kids. You're not going to be out that long.
1: You know, my kids, they're warriors.
2: When do you plan on starting?
1: Well, that's the other thing. I have to look it up, because when I was in the Dale, there was like a start time.
2: Yeah.
1: I remember that. I don't remember what it was, but there was a start time, and that's when you went out. Now, we did get some people earlier than that.
0: Yeah.
1: But
0: the really little ones.
1: I don't know if that is happening where I live now. I don't know.
2: I think if you start earlier, the better.
0: Yeah. Mm-hmm.
2: That way, eventually they will crash. And you go back and be like, all right, time to, I mean, I don't know what time that is to
0: you. Yeah, I think it's 5 o'clock in most neighborhoods, but like you could, let's say you start.
2: With it being Saturday, it might be earlier.
0: Yeah, it might be.
1: That's like showing up to a party early. You don't want to be trick-or-treating at 4:30.
2: Your kids don't care.
1: No, you don't want to be that guy. Because they're not ready. They're probably not ready.
0: I think you're overthinking it. I think you go out early And I think Veronica's right. You let them get good and tired, and then you go back to the house, and you still have plenty of time to hand out more candy.
1: I don't know.
0: Man, we got a ton of texts on this one. Somebody says, why doesn't dad or stepmom hang back and pass out candy?
1: Well, you know, it's a good question. I thought of that, but they're driving from Chicago to be with us. I know they're going to want to be trick-or-treating with their kids, with their grandkids, and be a part of the experience. They're helping me out because my husband sadly can't be there on Halloween night. So they're kind of doing us a favor.
0: One of them's going to hang back, I promise you.
1: You think?
0: Yeah.
2: You think they'll volunteer?
0: Yeah, I would. Yeah, I would. I would absolutely do that. Even though I love me some Piper, I would like let Bailey and Ryan go out with Piper and do their thing, and I'd hang back at their house. Colleen and I would definitely do that. Yeah. All right. I think they're probably just going to be like, hey, one of us will hang back. Or both of us will.
2: Or they'd come out with you for, you know, 20 minutes, it's the same. Once you do a couple houses, go up there, say trick or treat, thank you. Just say thank you. Bring them back. Like, it's the same ordeal after 20 minutes. Like, they can go watch her a couple houses and then go back.
0: I got another question, though.
1: Yeah.
0: Because you got a 5-year-old and a kid on the verge of becoming 3.
1: She'll be 3 like 2 days after Halloween.
0: Right. So when, like last year when you took them trick or treating, you walked up to the door with them, right?
1: Some houses, they kind of let us hang.
0: Really?
1: I mean, there weren't incredibly long pathways, but
0: you're at the end of the walkway.
1: Yeah, some houses we just did that, and then somehow it depended on how scary the house was that they were walking up to. If the house looked really scary, they're like, "Mom, let's go." But sometimes they wanted to go out on their own, and I think they might do that even more this year because they are older.
0: Yeah.
1: So I actually enjoy the process. Like I said, when's the last time I've trick or treated before this time in my life? I haven't trick or treated since I was a kid.
0: Right.
1: So it's kind of fun to just be out there and be with them, and it's also fun to stay home and hand out candy. I love seeing people's imaginative costumes.
0: Yes.
1: So whatever, we'll figure it out. It's just funny because it's just all new and, you know, it's exciting. It's one more thing. What's our neighborhood going to be like? Michael and I were sussing that out the other day. We're like, what kind of houses do you think the kids are going to get into? Like, are they going to be good candy houses around here? Bad candy houses?
0: I think you're going to be pretty decent.
2: Place with the popcorn ball. That's always
1: the popcorn ball.
0: The carameled apple.
2: Get out of here.
1: Oh, man.
0: Don't do the carameled apple.
1: We had to fight my son from buying a $10 caramel apple the other day at a store because it looked like Frankenstein. I'm like, I promise you, Sly, this is not going to be as satisfying as it looks.
0: Not even close.
1: You're not going to like it.
2: It just looks cool.
1: It looks so cool. And he was like, but I need it. And I'm just like, dude.
0: No.
2: $10, dude.
1: $10 for one.
2: I'd be like, you can make that at home.
0: Dude, start getting a job then. If you want to spend that kind of dough, I'm not paying for that.

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0: 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We got Karen in Clinton Township. Hi, Karen. How you doing?
1: I'm doing well. How are you?
0: Fantastic. If you get stuck on any question, just say pass. If we have time, we'll come back to it, okay?
1: Okay.
2: Did you guys get the list?
0: Yeah, got the email.
2: Oh, funny. I don't have it.
0: You don't have it?
2: No, and I sent it to you. Hold on 1 second. Let's get it off my phone.
0: Karen, what's going on today? You got any big plans?
1: Well, I'm a physical education teacher at an elementary. I'm on my way to work.
0: Oh, dang. Do they still have the rope? Do you still have to climb the rope?
1: No, that's too dangerous.
0: Man, I used to make it to the top of the rope. I always felt really proud of myself for that. Lauren, I'm going to call an audible here, and I'll ask the question.
2: You guys asked them. For some reason, I don't have them, and I sent them to you.
0: All right,
3: Karen? You want to do them or you want me to do them?
0: You do them. You do them, Veronica. All right.
3: All right, timer starts right now. What is an eight-sided shape called?
1: Octagon.
3: What is James Bond's code name?
1: 007.
3: Kelly Clarkson won American Idol in 2002 or 2004?
1: 2002.
3: What is Jack Skellington's dog's name?
1: Piper.
3: Which shoe did Cinderella leave behind at the ball?
1: Her left.
3: Swamp New England and pygmy are all species of what animal?
1: Horses.
3: What dairy beverage is the title of
2: Kelly's
3: signature 2003 hit song?
1: Chocolate milk.
3: What mountain range acts as the natural dividing line separating Europe and Asia?
1: Andes.
3: What was the first fully computer animated feature-length film ever released?
1: Snow White.
3: Frankly, my dear, I don't give a damn is a line from what classic 1939 film?
1: Gone with the Wind.
2: I kind of like that, actually.
0: That's
2: asked the question.
0: That's pretty good. Do you have them?
2: I have them.
3: Okay, there we go.
0: All right, let's go over them.
2: It was so weird.
0: That is so weird. Your computer.
3: Microsoft
0: sucks.
2: But I had sent it to both of you.
0: Yeah.
2: But they weren't in my sent file. Yesterday's was. And then popped up. Sorry.
0: So, yeah, anyway.
2: Anyway, we got them back. All right.
0: What is an eight-sided shape called?
2: An octagon.
0: What is James Bond's code name?
2: 007.
0: Kelly Clarkson won American Idol in 2002 or 2004?
2: 2002.
0: What is Jack Skellington's dog's name?
2: Zero.
0: Which shoe did Cinderella leave behind at the ball?
2: Her left.
0: Swamp, New England, and pygmy are all species of which animal?
2: Rabbits.
0: What dairy beverage is the title of Kelly's signature 2003 hit song?
2: Milkshake.
0: Milkshake! What mountain range acts as a natural dividing line separating Europe and Asia?
2: We put this on the socials, the Ural Mountains.
0: What was the first fully computer animated feature-length film ever released?
2: Toy Story.
0: And frankly, my dear, I don't give a damn is a line from what classic 1939 film?
2: Gone with the Wind.
0: You got a grand total of 5 out of 10. You win a pair of tickets to see David Foster and Catherine McPhee at the Detroit Opera House May 15th. Congratulations.
1: It's awesome. I was going to buy tickets for that. I'm so excited.
0: Just saved you a few bucks. Mm-hmm. Have fun at the show.
2: Westbound 94 after Cadieux, an accident is on the right shoulder. 14-mile westbound at Grosbeck and Janet. Road construction is closing the right lane. And that's your Right Now traffic.
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15: Yeah, I'm Greek and Italian. 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
0: We're eating well.
15: Yeah.
0: Lighthouse Exterior is going to keep you in the light. 248-900-2212 or lighthouseexteriors.com.
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Apple Music might have just made a mistake and sneaked out the performer for the Super Bowl halftime show next year. Plus, Justin Timberlake is apologizing for this big moment in his career. We'll get to it first. Westbound 94 after Kaju. There's an accident on the right shoulder. 6 Mile east and west at Raphael Street in Northfield. Lanes are closed for construction. That's going on through early November. That's your right now traffic. 96.

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1: There who are trying to still tour and play clubs, ticket sales are down like 30 to 40% if you're an unknown. You're lucky to get on a bill as an opener.
2: Right.
1: And so they were really relying on like this kind of money. And it just gets gone in a day.
2: Think about how expensive it is for you to take a little vacation just for a weekend.
1: Right.
2: Now imagine you do that, you know, 48 weeks a year.
1: Yep. Yep.
2: That's what comedians do. That's expensive.
1: Yeah, absolutely. And you have to hit every single show to make sure that you're seen. So interesting. I'm going to follow this along and see what happens here. Did Apple Music just leak Super Bowl 61 halftime show? Online sleuths are convinced that it could be Miley Cyrus performing at the halftime show at Super Bowl 61. Why? Well, an Apple Music account, right? If you went on Apple Music, there was a silhouette of a young woman artist that looks like Miley Cyrus that popped up and then it went away. And so some people are saying they leaked it by accident. Some are saying that it was just like hacked AI and it's not Miley Cyrus. Some are saying Apple is messing with all of our emotions. Miley has been on the short list of people they think are going to perform. Beyonce, Harry Styles, Justin Bieber, some other names thrown in there. Apple Music is a big producer of the halftime show along with Jay-Z's Rock Nation. So it could be that it was a little mess up, or it could be that they're just playing with us and it's not going to be her at all. I don't know. Either way, I'm excited to see who's going to do it. Justin Timberlake responded to a viral video revisiting his frequent beatboxing during performances with NSYNC in the 2000s. This is really funny. So somebody on social media put out a comment saying, "We don't talk much about Justin Timberlake beatboxing." This person goes on, "Because there was a moment in time where that man would be in the middle of a song and just boots and cats and boots and cats, and we all liked it. That's what I need us to sit with. We were watching that man make drum noises with his mouth like, oh my God, what can he do?" As fans picked up the post and started running with it, Justin Timberlake got in on it himself. He said, "I often look back on that time as well. I still haven't come up with any answers. I don't know how to apologize enough for whatever those ambitions were. Too many boots, too many cats. I hope you can forgive me. Also, I can't promise I won't do it again. God help us all." So at least he's laughing at himself, right?
2: Yes.
1: And that's Lauren's Hit List.
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0: We had my son and his girlfriend in town Friday, Saturday. Whoop. And they went to a wedding Friday night, beautiful wedding. And congratulations to Shoes and Maria. They got married Friday night.
2: Shoes.
0: Nick, by the way.
2: I was going to say, that's a last name, isn't it?
0: That's a last name.
2: I was hoping so.
0: So quick sidebar before I get to the story. I'm breaking a radio rule. I'm changing the topic really quick. Colleen asked me last week, she goes, what's Shoes' first name? I'm like,
2: does he play hockey?
0: No.
1: Nobody knows. How long have you known Shoes?
0: I've known Shoes since Colin was in high school, so that's at least 10 years.
3: You don't know his name.
0: His name's Nick.
1: Oh.
0: I thought it was Mac. Matt, I mean. I thought it was Matt.
2: John, all of his friends are referred to by their last name, and then he'll use his first name, and I'm like, I don't know who that is.
0: So
2: anyway.
0: So Colin was in town. He was one of the groomsmen for Shoes, and they had a great time. And then Saturday, we were like, okay, his girlfriend had to head back up to Lansing area, and we're like, well, we'd like to take you guys out for dinner, but she couldn't do dinner, so we did lunch.
1: Okay.
0: And we went to this place at St. John's in Plymouth, which is a really nice place, and they have this Irish restaurant there. Like, it's an old school, and I've been there before, and I remembered because our buddy Paul W. Smith over at WJR did his St. Patrick's
1: Day show. Fancy doings over there, right?
0: Fancy. It's kind of a fancy upscale pub, right?
1: Okay.
0: So we take the
1: like
0: kids.
1: Like the brass rails on the bar.
0: Yeah.
1: The whole vibe.
0: That kind of thing. Really nice plush chairs. Mm. Very comfortable.
2: Not a dive bar.
0: Right.
2: Fancy.
0: So we go there and I'm looking at the menu and I'm like, well, I could go with the burger. I could go. Oh, they've got a special today. Pastrami Reuben. That sounds really good.
1: At an Irish bar? Yeah.
0: Yeah, right?
1: Delicious.
0: Should have done that. I went with the Irish cheesesteak sandwich, which is...
2: I mean, a cheesesteak salad.
0: Yeah, but
2: makes it Irish?
0: I'm thinking they put some gravy in there.
2: Ah.
1: Now, are we talking Philly shaved cheesesteak, or are we talking a sliced steak sandwich? Because those are very different.
0: Philly shaved.
1: Okay, that's your first mistake.
0: Oh.
2: What's the difference?
1: I'm not getting a Philly-style shaved cheesesteak sandwich unless it's in Philadelphia.
0: Really?
1: Or at a place that knows how to do it.
2: What's the difference? Wait, no, educate me.
1: So a Philly cheesesteak is that very thin shaved, like a steakums, right?
2: Yeah.
1: That's a different sandwich than like a sliced steak, hearty pub sandwich. Yeah.
2: So like a thicker.
1: Yes.
0: Okay. Yeah, basically
1: so like
0: thicker.
1: Actually a steak where you could maybe pick the temperature. You know what I mean?
2: Oh,
1: like
2: okay.
0: Right.
2: And that's what
0: like
2: this
0: you could pull
2: was.
0: It out of the sandwich and just eat it as a steak.
1: No, he got like the shaved Philly style.
2: Okay. I understand.
0: And I want to get a little further education because neither of us have been in Philadelphia. You have. That's where you met your. That's where you kind of had your first-ish date with your man.
1: Yes, at a Mets Phillies game.
0: So what is there's was it Geno's?
1: Geno's and Pat's, but then there's this other place that like real Philadelphians apparently go to, and I don't remember the name for it. But yes, the big competition is Geno's and Pat's, and I've had both, and they're all amazing to me.
2: And there's different types of cheese because one of them is the cheese whiz, right, and the other one is the white cheese.
0: Yes. I believe so.
2: What kind of
0: cheese
2: is it?
0: On this one,
2: yeah.
0: God only knows. It looked like that. It's a great place. Like, I haven't said the name of the place for a reason. I don't want to dog them because I ordered the wrong thing.
2: Yeah, it came as is.
0: It came as is. And, like, I sit down and I take the first bite. I'm like, that's not what I envisioned.
1: Oh, no.
0: You know, like, that food regret. To me, like, there are different types of regret in life that are worse than others. Mm-hmm. Food regret is at the top.
1: Well, especially because everything is so expensive these days.
2: Yeah.
1: You're dining out. You want a good experience.
0: Right. It was like an $18 sandwich.
1: Oof. You didn't like it.
0: I took, like, two bites, and I'm like,
1: So then did you send it back?
0: I did not send it back. Because because it's on me. I ordered the wrong thing. I had suspicions before I even ordered. I'm like, this might not be what I think it is.
2: I'm proud of you for, going out on a limb.
0: Yeah, this is why I should not try new things.
2: Oh, that's not why.
1: No, try new things, but your guilt is insane. Just if you're nice about it, there is no good restaurant out there that doesn't want their customer to be happy and want to come back.
0: So I should have just said,
1: I was a server for 16 years. If you're nice about it and you simply just say, I'm so sorry, I made the wrong decision, can I get a burger? They will happily take it. They'll probably take it off the bill. They'll put your new food item on the bill and you're happy. As long as you're not a jerk about it, they don't care.
2: How many? You only took two bites?
0: Maybe three.
2: So you had a full sandwich.
0: Yeah, I had a full sandwich.
2: And the server came over.
0: Yeah, he comes over. He's like, how's everything going? Oh, great. Thank you.
1: Oh, God.
0: See, I totally lied.
2: I will say, though, a good server will notice that you don't eat your food and will offer. Yeah. A good server will do that. Because I am also like you. I don't like to, quote unquote, complain or whatever. And so, but if a server came to me and said, you know, it looked like you're eating your sandwich. Did you like it? And you could be like, actually, it wasn't what I thought. And then they'll usually swap it out for you.
1: It's good business for the server because you're probably going to tip them. Well, maybe not you. But the normal person is going to tip them in a couple extra bucks for noticing, caring. That makes a customer feel good. And it makes them feel like they don't have to complain.
0: Right.
1: If a complaint, an annoying complaint is somebody who's just being a jerk, who's complaining about something that was complete, you know, I wanted that, whatever. But what you're doing is not complaining. You simply don't like your choice.
0: Yeah, I screwed up.
1: That happens.
0: But see, my attitude is you're an idiot, Blaine. Live with it.
1: But I don't agree that you have to do that because now, even though you will go back, you have a sour taste in your mouth about it, that dining experience.
0: Oh, no.
1: And I guarantee this restaurant doesn't want that because some people might never go back.
0: But we even had this conversation in the car as we left. I'm like, I want to go back and I want to have either the burger or the Reuben or something else that's on the menu.
1: But not everybody will do that. And then the restaurant will lose business. And they want you to be happy. And it's all about your approach. It's all, I promise you.
0: Oh, no, I believe you.
1: It's all about your approach.
0: I know you're right. I just don't think I can bring myself to say, hey, this is what I really.
1: Is it a pride thing?
0: I don't know. It's also kind of like, well, you're an idiot. You should have gone with, play the hits.
2: No, I think it's a generational thing. I feel like that is very like, oh, well, that's the choice I made. I got to live with it. I have to suffer.
0: It's kind of a Gen X thing. Hey, yeah, life's hard. Wear a helmet.
1: I don't know. I disagree. When I would wait in tables, I'd wait on people older than me. They were the first ones to tell me that they did not like something. You know, this is not really a half pound burger. Let's be honest. This is smaller than that. I don't know.
0: Katie just made a good point. She texted us from the 248 and she said, my thing is, I don't want to make the server do more work because it seems like nowadays places are understaffed. In this case, Katie, I will say the place was dead. They didn't have.
1: But part of the server's job is to make sure the customer is happy.
0: Yeah.
1: And putting more work on the server is asking for a free refill every 3 seconds before your Diet Coke is even down to the last of the glass. That's ridiculous. But this, I think, is worth the ask.
0: Yeah.
1: What are they going to say? No? Right. You think going to restaurants going to be like, sorry, you're stuck with that? Probably not.
0: Wouldn't that be cool if they did, though? No, you ordered the Philly cheesesteak at an Irish place. You're an idiot. That's on you, pal.
3: 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And all the clubs you get in using my name. You think you broke my heart, oh girl, for goodness sake.

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0: Blaine and Lauren, 96.3 WDVD. We spend so much time on our phones, it feels weird when we're not on our phones. Hence the phantom vibration.
1: This is real.
0: Yeah, it's so real.
1: I get it from my watch sometimes.
0: Oh, really?
1: And I try to have as few notifications on my Apple Watch as possible because I don't want it buzzing all day. But sometimes if I take my Apple Watch off and I'm doing something, I'll think that I'm going to buzz on my wrist.
0: That's messed
1: up. People are getting it in their pockets where they usually keep their phone, but their phone's not in their pockets. They think they get a buzz. And they say it's because we're so programmed to alerts these days.
0: Right.
1: And so many of us carry our phones on vibrate now.
0: Hopefully all of us do.
1: We used to pay 99 cents for a phone ringer.
2: Oh, my God.
1: And now a text ring. And now, like, if you're the person who has your phone on actual sound, you're the loser in the room.
0: Oh, 100%.
2: You want to know something funny? John's ringtone is Holla Back Girl by Gwen Stefani.
0: Oh, my God.
2: Like, full stop. But his phone's always on vibrate. And he told me that once. I said, you're lying. He goes, no, call me right now. I said, that's incredible.
1: Mine used to be drop it like it's hot. Do you remember when you could get the ring back?
0: Yeah.
2: Oh,
1: so
2: yeah.
1: So like why people called you, they heard a song?
0: Yes.
2: Yeah.
0: Yes.
1: Man, I thought I was
2: I remember
1: coolest.
2: Trying to record a song like on my car speakers. And so like, shh, everybody, I need to get this part.
1: Yeah.
2: And I need it to be clear so it can be my ringtone.
1: Yeah. Yeah.
2: It was never clear.
1: Bought them for, I think they were $1.99 once.
0: Yeah. They were $1.99?
1: Yeah.
0: Holy.
1: I think like text tones were 99 and ring tones were $1.99.
0: Yeah, yeah, yeah. That's messed up.
2: Anyways.
0: they were doing this study. And they tracked medical interns and found that, so for most of us, it affects you about 41 to 89% of us, kind of a broad spectrum, right? But for these medical interns, it jumped to 78 to 96%.
1: Yeah.
0: During an intense training year. So like they're really studying, they're working hard, and they think, oh, I've got a call, I've got a text, or I've got a call, or
1: your,
0: whatever.
1: Nope. Your brain actually thinks that like the rubbing of your pants or something that you feel is a phone vibration. This happened to me after all of my pregnancies. I would get phantom kicks. And I know I'm not the only woman that this happened to, because I actually asked my doctor about it once. But you are not pregnant anymore and you still feel your baby kick. And it's absolutely the wildest thing. It happened to me all three times for a few
2: you
1: months.
2: Don't think
1: after.
2: It's your ovaries just moving around.
1: That, well, yeah, I mean everything's shifting around down there. But these were distinct, like because once you felt a baby kick, there's no other feeling like it, and it's like a distinct, like you feel it. You're like, what? Yeah, it's wild.
0: That's crazy. You still get it?
1: I don't anymore now. Okay. This would be like more recently after the the births, but yeah, it's weird.
0: That's wild.
1: Mm-hmm.
0: By the way, we just got a quick text from Raymond, and he said that John is amazing, your husband,
2: he's
0: Veronica.
2: All right.
0: Because all right. Holla Back Girl is the ringtone on his phone.
1: Yeah.
0: We need to, you know what? Bring back the ringtone. Like, bring back the song that's playing.
1: Yeah, the song. No, can you imagine?
0: I mean,
1: think about how many people have devices on them at all times. If everybody's ringtone was on, we'd all be so annoyed.
0: The one that drives me nuts is, and I swear to God, if I'm in public transportation, like if I'm on an airport shuttle or something like that, you hear somebody's phone go off. That one.
1: I know.
0: It's like,
2: and it's always on.
0: Tell me you have blue hair without telling me you have blue hair.
1: Our nanny for years had the Lady Gaga song from Top Gun Maverick.
0: Hold my hand?
1: Yes, yes. And it would just like blurt out in our house. It was so awesome. And it would be Gaga singing it. I think it was when her husband texted her or something. So it was frequent. Oh my gosh, I used to die.
0: And
1: every
0: you love
1: time.
0: That song. So you're like, don't answer. I want to hear the song.

0: All right, delays this morning, westbound 94, Greenfield Road and Wayne Road. Road construction is closing the left lane. Might see a backup there, westbound 94 after Cadieux. That accident on the right shoulder with some slow go. And downtown, westbound 8 Mile at Evergreen and Losser, road construction has two right lanes closed. That's your right now traffic.
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2: Good morning, Andrea. How are you?
3: Good. How are you?
2: Fabulous, girl. We are going to ask you 5 questions, and you get 5 seconds to answer each question before we move on to the next. Blaine will be out of the room the whole time. Are you ready?
3: I'm ready.
2: Okay. Harvey Specter, Donna Paulson, and Michael Ross are songs from what TV series? Oh, characters from what TV series?
4: Did I write some?
3: Yeah. Oops. Can you repeat that? Sorry.
2: Yeah. Wonder why. Harvey Specter, Donna Paulson, and Michael Ross are characters from what TV series?
3: Suits.
2: A kamikaze cocktail contains vodka, triple sec, and...
3: Like.
2: What name is given to animals which only eat plants?
3: Omnivore.
2: What jewelry company makes the Vince Lombardi trophy?
3: Oh, I don't know.
2: Pass. And what is the only nation that shares a land border with Denmark? Need an answer?
3: I don't know.
2: Okay. All right. Blaine's on his way back in, Andrea, and we're going to ask him the same 5 questions. Don't go anywhere. All right, Blaine.
5: Lauren.
2: Harvey Specter, Donna Paulson, and Michael Ross are all characters from what TV series?
5: That 70s show.
2: A kamikaze cocktail contains vodka, triple sec, and...
5: Orange juice?
2: What name is given to animals which only eat plants?
5: Vegetarians.
2: What jewelry company makes the Vince Lombardi trophy?
5: Oh, Tiffany.
2: And what is the only nation that shares a land border with Denmark?
5: I'm going to go Germany.
2: All right, Andrea and Blaine. Harvey Specter, Donna Paulson, and Michael Ross are all from Suits. Andrea got it right. Blaine did not. We're 1-0. A kamikaze has vodka, triple sec, and lime juice. Andrea got that one as well. 2-0. Herbivores are animals that only eat plants. Neither of you got that. So we're still 2-0. The jewelry company that makes the Vince Lombardi trophy is Tiffany. Blaine is on the board. So now we are 2-1. And Germany shares a land border with Denmark. Blaine got that one as well. So we end the game in a tie. 2-2. Andrea, do you know what you have to say on the radio?
3: Today, I'm equally as bright as Blaine.
5: Yes, you are. Congratulations. 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

0: Justin Timberlake is apologizing for this big moment in his career. And did Apple Music just reveal the Super Bowl halftime performer for 2027? We'll get to it. But first, westbound 94 after Kajo, an accident is blocking the right shoulder. Some construction in Oak Park, Church Street, in all directions at West 10 Mile and Belfer are going to be closed, they say, through the fall. So determine that. That's your right now traffic.
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0: Something interesting is going on with comedian Sebastian Maniscalco.

0: Falco, and they're basically just like, dude, do something. You were one of us once, and even though you might not be the corporates that made the decision, your face is on the channel, so do something. Sebastian Maniscalco hasn't said a word, but there's a little bit of an uprising.
1: I'm not saying a word.
0: There's a little bit of an uprising on social media, wondering if they're going to make a change.
2: Why would you do that?
0: Exactly.
1: Everybody's got a Sebastian Maniscalco imitation.
0: I know. It's great. So pretty interesting. I'll be following this to see if they change it. I don't know. Did Apple Music just leak Super Bowl 61 halftime show? Online sleuths are convinced that it could be Miley Cyrus after a picture was posted on the Apple Music account of an outline of a female artist that looks a lot like Miley Cyrus. It's just a silhouette, but you kind of know. And they're like, wait, did they just leak this? Because then the picture went away. Now, some people are saying it was an AI thing and Apple had nothing to do with it. Apple has yet to respond. Others are saying it was an intentional leak to get us chatting, which we are. Others are saying it was a total mess up and some intern got fired somewhere. So we don't really know. She was on the short list to maybe be a performer at SoFi Stadium. But Beyonce also is Harry Styles and Justin Bieber. So Apple Music is a big producer of the halftime show along with Jay-Z's Rock Nation. Could be Miley. I would be fine with that. I'd be fine with any of those artists.
2: I called it.
1: You did.
2: At some point.
0: Yeah.
3: I do remember you saying something about that. Like,
2: I think
3: Miley.
2: It needs to happen. This is the year for her to do it.
0: Why not?
3: But like, if you're Miley though, here's the only reason why I don't know if it's going to happen or not. Miley has said repeatedly that she has no intention of touring.
2: But that, so, I feel like that.
3: What a great kickoff to a tour.
2: But even if she didn't tour, this is a one-stop shop. She wants to get on stage. What better opportunity to do it than the Super Bowl? And you don't have to go on tour if you don't want to.
3: Yeah.
0: But you don't make any money. You put up your own money. So you think if you're doing something like that, all eyes are on you. So then you would get it out there for a tour.
3: When's the new album out? Is it already out?
2: It's already out.
0: Yeah, it's
3: okay.
0: out.
3: Okay. All right. Well, that doesn't make sense.
0: I think it could be her.
3: Yeah.
0: And I think she could be lying about the tour. I think she's going to go on a banger tour.
2: Would be awesome.
1: Lauren,
2: a bangers tour.
1: There you go.
0: All right. Justin Timberlake responded to a viral video revisiting his frequent beatboxing during performances with NSYNC in the 2000s. These people on the internet have no time. They just sit there and comb through old videos and bring them back up. Anyway, a social media user found the video and posted, "We don't talk about Justin Timberlake beatboxing enough." This person goes on to say, "Because there was a moment in time where that man would be in the middle of a song and just boots and cats, and we liked it." This person went on to say, "That's what I need us to sit with. We were watching that man make drum noises with his mouth, like, oh my God, what can't he do?" A number of people responded in the comments, including Timberlake. He said, "I often look back on that time as well. I still haven't come up with any answers. I don't know how to apologize enough for whatever those ambitions were. Too many boots, too many cats. I hope you can forgive me. Also, I can't promise I won't do it again. God help us all."
3: He does it in Rock Your Body.
0: Yeah, he did it all the time. That was kind of his thing. Yeah. All right, that's Lauren's Hit List.
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0: That's Zara Larsson, Blaine, and Lauren, 96.3 WDVD. There's an app called Upward. It's a dating app, and it's part of the Match Group, which also includes Tinder, OkCupid, Hinge, Plenty of Fish, and Match itself. Upward was originally founded 6 years ago as a Christian dating group in the name of the Father, Son, Holy. They're focused on people specifically looking to get married, which is kind of old school, but this is also old school. Upward has just updated the app with new features. There's chivalry mode, which was built for women or so-called traditional wives who won't make the first move. Trad wives. This encourages men to take charge, as we should.
1: Oh, Lord.
0: Let's get back to that.
1: So from Bumble, wasn't Bumble the one where the girls were allowed to reach out first?
2: They're supposed to reach out first. I think they have since changed that.
0: Well, there you
2: go. Everyone's all equal now.
1: I don't think a man reaching out for a date is considered chivalrous. I like chivalry.
0: Yeah.
1: But that's just old school. Now, if you're a woman who wants to date a man and you like to be approached that way, you don't want to ask a guy, you don't want to put yourself out there, then great. Maybe that's for you. But I don't think it's chivalry. Chivalry to me is he opens the door for you just because he wants to be nice.
0: The lady will have the linguine and the clams.
1: No, don't order for me. That's not chivalry either. Come on.
2: That's
1: I can
2: just
1: talk. Thanks.
2: Weird.
0: Gen X, I just quoted Fast Times at Ridgemont High. High five.
1: But to me, it's just a funny concept that they would call it a chivalry.
0: Yeah. It's not the right word.
1: No, and I think we've evolved. It's 2026. I think if a woman wants to get out there and likes what she sees and wants to ask him out, do it.
0: Yeah.
1: I don't think we should go backwards and push women back to, like, if you're a real lady, you won't ask a man. It's like, stop.
0: Put on that skirt and get me my drink. Bring me my slippers. Sorry, I just felt like doing that old timey voice. Where's my pipe and slippers? You better greet me at the door. Fresh haircut.
2: Oh, man.
0: Freshen up that makeup there, you gals. Show me those gams.
1: Oh, man.
0: Sorry.
1: Anyway.
0: So you're not down with this.
1: I have no issue with women who want to be approached. Let me get that straight. But I don't think it's chivalry.
0: No, I agree.
2: Yeah.
0: I mean, Veronica, you were the one most recently on these.
2: God, and thank
0: confounded.
2: God I'm off that.
0: Yeah,
2: done.
0: What'd you get? The last
2: chopper out of Nam.
1: He's done.
0: God, yeah, John is.
2: They
0: that.
2: Work. Yeah, listen, hey, they'll work every once in a while. He's got to be on it for 10 years before you find somebody. But I mean, fight the good fight.
1: Kiss a lot of frogs.
2: You'll get there eventually. What was your question?
0: I don't know.
1: Did you feel better if a guy approached you on a dating app than if you approached a guy?
2: Yes and no. I mean, big picture, zoom out, guys. We're on a dating app.
0: Yeah.
2: Right. Whether they reached out to
0: great
2: me.
0: Great way of putting it.
2: I'm pretty sure I reached out to John, if I remember correctly.
0: There we go.
2: I liked his firefighter picture. I'll tell
1: you. Yes, you did.
0: Yes, you did.
2: And then we started talking. Yeah.
1: You know, and that's the equivalent.
0: Put out this fire.
1: Yeah. And that's the equivalent of taking it back to my time, baby. When you were at a bar and you thought a guy was hot, and you went over and talked to him.
0: Yeah.
1: Again. Why do you sit there and wait until that dummy's going to come over and talk to you?
0: Seriously.
2: Zoom out.
0: Yes. Yeah.
2: What are we doing here?
0: Because there are so many guys who don't get the clue.
1: No.
0: I mean, really.
2: Oh,
0: like,
2: yeah.
0: Best friends, Brewski, was like, we used to joke. We still joke about it to this day. Mm. Like, dude, she could literally walk up to you, bat her eyes at you and say, oh, geez. And he'd be like, no. Because here's the thing. She'll want me to call her and then I'll forget.
1: Well,
0: she'll
1: that's
0: get
1: a whole other slew of issues.
2: Yeah, right. Yeah.
0: But the funny thing is, I think, doesn't matter. Whoever makes the first move, just make a move.
1: I like the dating apps. Bethany Frankel has one that she actually created.
0: Really?
1: Yes.
2: What is it?
0: What doesn't she have?
1: Oh, God, I'm blanking on the name. Look it up. But anyway, it's made for people. You have to literally go through an application that it's like, I know exactly what I want and I'm here for it. Whether it's a life partnership, a marriage, male to male, female, you are put in a category.
0: 2 hours of fun, whatever.
1: Yeah, so she says if the applicant comes to the app and they're like, I don't know. I'm just kind of looking. Nope, this app's not for you.
0: Gone.
1: Yeah. I want to know that you want to be married in a year, and I'm going to help you. That's what her app. I'm forgetting the name, but that's what it is.
2: I love that.
1: is it Cove? I don't know. But anyway, that I like that mm-hmm. because then we all are put into the places where we are more comfortable. Maybe a woman is out there and she's more comfortable being approached every time. That's great. Mm-hmm. So this app is for you. But I just don't think you put, I think chivalry is a different category.
0: I will say this, though, the Bethany Frankel app, man, I got to think that's kind of rare. The people who know exactly what they want.
1: Or there are people that have been doing the, I don't know, let's see for a really long time.
0: Yeah.
1: And they're done with it. I mean, there were a couple of times, Veronica, where you were like, maybe I'll just get off for a little while and come
2: back.
1: Let
2: the algorithm reset itself.
1: Yeah. Right.
2: But yeah, no, yeah. There was times where, I mean, honestly, before I went out with John, I was like, one more and then I'm out for a minute.
0: Like, it really was the last chopper out of nom.
2: Yeah, I was like, this is stupid. Because then I would do that a lot, though. I'd be like, "This is, I'm going to wait a little bit, get off of it." Because you do get so, like, zoned in on, like, yep. once you're there, you're like, all right, I really want to start going on dates. And then after a while, you get so many duds, and you're like, okay. Yeah. So I was like, one more.
0: Well, it becomes a job.
2: Yeah.
0: I mean, really?
2: Yeah.
0: It kind of does.
2: It's just an app that you're on your phone, you know, all the time.
1: I used to watch the Patty Stanger dating show. I think it was on E! Or Bravo, one of the two. She's a matchmaker.
0: Oh, yeah.
1: And
0: okay, now I know
1: think
0: you're
1: about her,
0: about
1: and I'm always like, I wonder if this is all going to go away one day and matchmakers have a comeback. Like, you actually pay a professional person. I wonder if matchmakers are still out there doing their thing. Really?
2: They are, yeah.
1: Even with the dating apps?
2: Yes. Yep.
0: Yeah, they're called moms.
2: No.
1: But people would pay her so much money to go and find another person. And she would have, you know, dating events.
0: I remember seeing her all the time.
1: Coach them on, it was a fascinating show, and coach them on how to be approached and how to approach. And she believed all the old school rules. She would have the women's, you know, let him come to you, all this. But it was just fascinating to watch and the amount of money she made.
2: And there is some truth to that knowledge that she had. Yeah. You know?
0: It's tried and true.
2: Yeah.
0: I guess. Brainbuster coming up in less than 10 minutes.
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0: 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Okay, I'm going to ask Lauren and Veronica to abstain from this one.
1: Fine.
2: Because we're so smart.
0: Because you're so smart and you know so much stuff. Mm-hmm. You guys know, and that's not to say that our listeners aren't. It's just you guys are privy to certain information, more so than the average bear.
1: Fine.
0: Okay. So here's the question. 2% of us have never tried what food? 2% of us have never tried, so not many.
2: Oh, yeah, I did see this.
0: Yeah, see, there you go.
2: I didn't. I'm in the dark today.
0: You didn't? Oh, you didn't? Oh. I'm not going to ask
1: Lauren
0: you to guess
1: because
0: she'll get it right. Lauren will get it right.
2: I don't know. I'm kind of clueless on this one. I'm not going to guess them.
0: Okay, good.
1: Yeah.
0: Yeah, just to be on the safe side. Here's the prize. A 4-pack of tickets to the Shiny Rust Hot Rod Spectacular. Spectacular! At Vibe Credit Union Showplace coming up on the 17th and 18th. 2% of us have never, ever tried what food? What is it? 866-298-9630. Good luck.

0: 96.3 WDVD, Blaine and Lauren, Blaine's Brainbuster. 2% of us have never tried what food? Christy, what do you think?
1: Cheese?
0: Cheese. A life with no cheese is just, that's not living.
2: It sure is not.
0: That's just sad. I'm sorry, that's not it. Thanks for trying. Joanne, what's the food that 2% of us have never tried?
1: I'm going to say eggs.
0: Eggs. Also, if you put the cheese in the eggs, it's even better. Great guess, but that's not it.
2: Let's remember that some people just can't eat these things.
0: That's true.
2: Might not be a choice.
0: That's true. Fair enough. Those of us lucky to have them. Holy hell. That's
2: cheese
0: good
2: is
0: stuff.
2: A great thing.
0: Cheese, like cheese.
2: I could get lost
0: scrambled
2: in a good cheese section. I really could.
0: I can get lost in a bad cheese section. Let's just be honest.
2: Kraft does not count.
0: American cheese, not really cheese, but hey, it works. Hey, Rania, 2% of us have never tried what food?
3: This is Tuesday. Guess tacos.
0: There you go. It's Taco Tuesday. It's also National Taco Day.
3: I have not tried a taco.
0: Can you? You've not tried a taco?
3: No, who has not tried a taco?
2: Maybe people who can't eat cheese.
3: What, 2%?
0: Yeah, I don't know.
3: But if you can't eat cheese, you can still eat. Well, maybe they can't eat the meat.
0: Yeah, maybe they can't.
3: Or you could still stuff something in a taco shell and call it a taco.
2: You're right. You know, 100%. You bring up a good point. Vegetarian tacos, fish. Yep. I'll take any taco.
0: Any taco is a good taco. Well, congratulations. Yeah. You just picked up a 4-pack of tickets to Shiny Rust Hot Rod Spectacular at the Vibe Credit Union Showplace. That's coming up October 17th and 18th. Have a great time. It is 9:34 now at 96.3 WDVD. 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

0: Shakira, Blaine and Lauren, 96.3 WDVD. Okay, so if you're not familiar, Flock cameras are automated license plate readers that capture vehicle details and license plates to help law enforcement investigate crimes. Opponents of Flock cameras see them as an invasion of privacy. The Milford Village Council voted last night unanimously to get rid of Flock cameras. The cameras will come down later this month when the contract with Flock expires. Milford is not the only local town getting rid of Flock cameras. Lincoln Park and St. Clair Shores recently voted to get rid of them as well. Milford's chief of police said that even though the cameras are a useful tool in fighting crime, he wasn't impressed with Flock safety's responsiveness. So, and these contracts are like, I don't know, anywhere between $18,000 and $36,000 per year for various, you know, each community or something like that. And there's a bunch of different companies. Flock's not the only one.
1: My question is, what privacy are these cameras, you know, infiltrating? They're on major, pretty big roads. Because people are talking about it in my neck of the woods as well. It's like, it's not like they're in your house. Like, what are you doing other than driving or walking on these roads?
0: I think the argument is, what if you get some nut job who works for or has access to information on those cameras and can, let's say I work in law enforcement or something and I'm stalking you. Well, now I know where you are. And I think there's a sense of, there's a very Big Brother sense.
1: But do you know my license plate number to see me in my car? I mean, is that...
0: Yeah.
1: But I guess this could be for anything.
0: The thing is...
1: There are cameras everywhere.
0: It's funny when, like, people talk about... when you watch shows that have news from like Great Britain or anywhere in Europe, you see a lot of things about, well, there's closed circuit security cameras all over the place. Well, isn't this essentially the same?
1: Right.
0: Okay. So maybe with your driver's license, I know who I can find your address, all that stuff. But also if you're caught on video, I know what you look like. I know what to look for. I don't know. I have mixed feelings about it.
1: But I do think, in this case, I understand people with privacy. I understand. But in this case, think about if someone just robbed your house.
0: I would want them to be able to find that person.
1: They got away on foot and jumped in a car and the cameras caught the whole thing.
0: Yeah.
1: Or God forbid, did something worse to somebody you love. That, I always think, do the benefits outweigh.
0: Right.
1: Maybe there's one creep out there who's trying to do something. And guess what? They'll get caught.
0: Yes.
1: Do you know what I mean? Like,
0: yeah.
1: We always, I don't know.
0: Yeah.
1: These seem like the benefits outweigh the negative, in my opinion, this specific camera.
0: And it seems lately that all I've heard, and I'm not like really like intensely watching these stories, but I feel like just casually, there have been more stories about various communities rejecting these Flock cameras after they've been installed in their community. They find out it's happened. You know, there are people throwing bags over the camera or spray painting or whatever. I mean...
1: But you know, with how many Ring cameras out there in your neighborhood, you're on camera all the time. Have you been to a mall recently? You're on someone's security camera. Have you walked in a downtown area? All the store. I mean, you're on camera.
0: Walk the hallways of the radio station. There's cameras.
1: So if there is a camera that could help, if God forbid something bad happens to you and someone's trying to get away, or, you know, I think might as well use the cameras for good. Maybe they're mad because they don't know what's being put in.
0: Right.
1: And that feels like the invasion of privacy.
0: Or who has access to that information.
1: Right. Exactly. Yeah.
0: I mean, and I get that, to me, that's a legitimate beef. Like, if somebody's got access to my information that shouldn't have access to it, I have a problem with that. And do we have the guardrails up to protect that?
1: Right. But then are you going to go into every store that has a camera and be like, do you have access to, are you allowed to film me as I walk by you every day?
0: We should just walk around like this. Cover our faces.
1: It's an interesting conversation.
0: Six Flags, which owns Cedar Point, is considering changing the name of Cedar Point to Six Flags Over North Ohio. The company sent a survey to a large group of season pass holders to get their thoughts on possible name changes. A rep for Cedar Point said these are just ideas and that this or any other possible names are just ideas that could be considered in the future. I think there will be a mass, almost like the Flock thing. People would be against renaming Cedar Point. It's been Cedar Point since like the 1800s.
1: I mean, who cares? What will they name it after a bank?
0: Six Flags. Fifth Third Park.
1: Six Flags wants to, yeah.
0: Fifth Third Amusement Park, yeah. Six Flags Over North Ohio is one
1: Are
0: of the
1: people
0: names
1: gonna
0: that they're...
1: keep going? Probably.
0: Probably, yeah. New Hillary Duff. Mature.
1: Love it.
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0: 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Lauren's happy ending is next.
1: It is homecoming season. I'm going to tell you about a school who chose a very special homecoming pair. Coming up.

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1: Well, it is homecoming season, and if the name Evergreen High School in Colorado rings a bell, it's probably not for a great reason. They were in the news because there was a terrible school shooting in the community last year, and two, not students, but I would say animals that have been helping them ever since and helping all of the students. Polenta and Noreen are the school's therapy dogs. So this is the first homecoming season since that shooting. So everyone in the school who votes for homecoming, all the students decided that the therapy dogs should be homecoming queen and king.
2: Yeah.
1: So Polenta and Noreen walked this weekend through the football field at the Evergreen High

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It's Kendall. What a beautiful fall morning. It felt very crisp. Blue sky, sunshine, and that crispness. It made me want to go to Blake's and get some cider and donuts, but I had to come to work. What are you doing? 96.3.

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1: Hey, it's Blaine with Martino from Lighthouse Exteriors. 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You guys are great at communicating.
10: We try to be proactive all these years throughout. That's what everyone wants. Just an update, just a phone call, just to be in the light and not being in that darkness with all that fear of what's going to happen next. As a homeowner myself, if I'm getting something done, I want to know what's going to happen.
1: And you know what? There's so many times when you're having a project done and you don't know, and it's incredibly frustrating.
10: And everything that we do, the roofing, the siding, the concrete, we try to update our people constantly. I'd rather someone tell me, stop bothering me so much, than, where are you at?
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Today is National Taco Day on a Tuesday. 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I was just reading some taco facts. Only 2% of Americans have never eaten a taco, and I'm so curious, why haven't they? Because they are missing out.

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I'm glad she could laugh this off. 96.3 WDVD. It's a big oops. A woman from Australia going viral for sharing a clip from her wedding where her man forgot her name and accidentally referred to her by her sister's name. She said they've been married 4 years. She's still not totally over it.

0: 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However, the husband, he doesn't really care. 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

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Is there going to be another one closer to Christmas? Because I don't feel like shopping right now, and none of the stuff I want's ever on sale anyway, so I'm not looking. 96.3.

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It's Kendall and The Rock. Dwayne The Rock Johnson was just innocently posting a picture of his post-workout smoothie. It has creatine and blueberries and protein powder and jasmine rice. But what really got people talking was his use of paper plates. Everyone's like, The Rock uses paper? Same!

It's Kendall actively trying not to check out Amazon Prime Days or Walmart Days or whatever other website is trying to sell me something. I don't need anything else. I do need to buy my mom a birthday present. Darn it.

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0: on Blaine and Lauren. 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

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It's Blaine from Blaine and Lauren in for Renee. And tonight, the Red Wings host the Senators at LCA. It's going to be another big fat boo fest. I promise you that. This is ugly. Christina Aguilera.

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0: on Blaine and Lauren. This couple was invited to a Halloween party, but something on the invitation is freaking out the wife. However, the husband, he doesn't really care. What's going on here? Find out at 7:20.
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0: on Blaine and Lauren. 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

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Ain't out at midnight here. 96.3 WDBD as the lights are coming up in the D. Zara Larson's on. Leftover Red Wings traffic dealing with the downtown. We got you with that.

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We'd love to play you something. We're right there.